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I say you look so fine that I really wanna make you mine. 4, 5, 6, come on and get your kicks. Now you don't need

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It's a 1, 2, 3, take my hand and come with me, because you look so fine that I really wanna make you mine. I said, you look so fine that I really wanna make you mine. A 4, 5, 6, come on and get your kicks. Now you don't need money with a face like that, do ya?

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3: Moose weather for Halliburton.
4: Partly cloudy this evening in Halliburton County as the overnight low drops to 8. Tomorrow we'll see a mix of sun and cloud with a high of 26. Friday looks cloudy with a slight chance of showers and a high of 26. Saturday clouds with a chance of showers and a high of 25. And Sunday a mix of sun and cloud with a high of 26.
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4: Partly cloudy this evening in Halliburton County as the overnight low drops to 8. Tomorrow we'll see a mix of sun and cloud with a high of 26. Friday looks cloudy with a slight chance of showers and a high of 26. Saturday clouds with a chance of showers and a high of 25. And Sunday a mix of sun and cloud with a high of 26.
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13: Partly cloudy this evening in Halliburton County as the overnight low drops to 8. Tomorrow we'll see a mix of sun and cloud with a high of 26. Friday looks cloudy with a slight chance of showers and a high of 26. Saturday clouds with a chance of showers and a high of 25. And Sunday a mix of sun and cloud with a high of 26.
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5: Partly cloudy this evening in Haliburton County as the overnight low drops to 8. Tomorrow we'll see a mix of sun and cloud with a high of 26. Friday looks cloudy with a slight chance of showers and a high of 26. Saturday clouds with a chance of showers and a high of 25. And Sunday a mix of sun and cloud with a high of 26.
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3: Moose weather for Halliburton.
4: Partly cloudy this evening in Halliburton County as the overnight low drops to 8. Tomorrow we'll see a mix of sun and cloud with a high of 26. Friday looks cloudy with a slight chance of showers and a high of 26. Saturday clouds with a chance of showers and a high of 25. And Sunday a mix of sun and cloud with a high of 26.
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5: Moose weather for Haliburton.
6: Partly cloudy this evening in Haliburton County as the overnight low drops to 8. Tomorrow we'll see a mix of sun and cloud with a high of 26. Friday looks cloudy with a slight chance of showers and a high of 26. Saturday clouds with a chance of showers and a high of 25. And Sunday a mix of sun and cloud with a high of 26.
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1: Mm.
0: They have pre-wrapped sausages, but they don't have pre-wrapped bacon.
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2: You made her catch you?
1: I don't know how I let this happen.
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1: All right.

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2: Moose weather for Halliburton.
3: Partly cloudy this evening in Halliburton County as the overnight low drops to 8. Tomorrow we'll see a mix of sun and cloud with a high of 26. Friday looks cloudy with a slight chance of showers and a high of 26. Saturday clouds with a chance of showers and a high of 25. And Sunday a mix of sun and cloud with a high of 26.
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2: Partly cloudy this evening in Halliburton County as the overnight low drops to 8. Tomorrow we'll see a mix of sun and cloud with a high of 26. Friday looks cloudy with a slight chance of showers and a high of 26. Saturday clouds with a chance of showers and a high of 25. And Sunday a mix of sun and cloud with a high of 26.
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1: Live from the MyHalliburtonNow.com newsroom, this is Moose News.
2: Good morning, I'm Rick Lowes. Canadians continue to feel pressure at the grocery store in April, even as overall inflation remains relatively subdued. Statistics Canada reported that food purchased from stores rose 3.5% year over year in April, with several everyday grocery staples seeing much steeper increases. Coffee continues to rank among the fastest rising grocery items. A 340-gram package of roasted or ground coffee costs $9.39, an increase of 20.69% compared to April of 2025. Produce prices also remain elevated, with vegetables up 7.8% year over year, and meat remains one of the biggest contributors to food inflation, with beef prices continuing to climb due to tight cattle supplies across North America. Canada-U.S. Trade Minister Dominic LeBlanc says Canada has a robust regime to protect against forced labor practices and will soon be taking action to make it even stronger. He's responding to new 10% tariffs announced by the United States, adding the process doesn't come as a surprise. He says the U.S. has set its plans to replace existing baseline global tariffs when they expire in July. LeBlanc says the new tariffs include a CUSMA carve-out and other existing product exemptions. He also says they share the United States' objective of ensuring goods produced with forced labor do not enter our supply chains. Canada Mortgage and Housing says data shows reducing or eliminating development charges could increase the number of financially viable housing projects across Canada.

0: A Huntsville woman has been charged with allegedly defrauding a 101-year-old. On May 21st, the OPP was alerted of a suspected fraud at a bank in Huntsville. Investigators say a woman, 45 years old, tried to deposit a check that belonged to the 101-year-old. The woman was charged with fraud under $5,000 and obtaining by false pretense. The accused is scheduled to appear in court at a later date. And on Saturday, Snowflake Meadows Rescue is hosting their third annual Magical Festival fundraiser, raising money to build a kennel for the rescued dogs. The day will be filled with fun family activities from 10 a.m. to 4 p.m., including the petting zoo, pony rides, puppy play, demos by canine security, live entertainment, and lots more. Snowflake Meadows Rescue is located at 1089 Ritchie Falls Road.
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0: Moose FM Sports. The Atlanta Braves beat the Blue Jays 7-3 last night for Toronto's fourth straight loss. The Jays will look to avoid the sweep in Game 3 of the series tonight. In Game 1 of the NBA Finals, the New York Knicks came back from a 14-point second-half deficit to beat the San Antonio Spurs 105-95. And in the WNBA, the New York Liberty defeated the Toronto Tempo 97-82.
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0: Checking the forecast from Environment Canada. We'll see a mix of sun and cloud in Halliburton County. Today's the high gets up to 26 and the UV is very high at 9. Tonight, partly cloudy with an overnight low of 14. Tomorrow, we're in for a mix of sun and cloud and a high of 25. Saturday looks cloudy with a slight chance of showers and a high of 25. And Sunday, sunny with a high of 25.
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That's Imagine Dragons and Thunder on Halliburton's biggest variety, 93.5 The Moose. We are looking at a mix of sun and cloud in Halliburton County today. High gets up to 26, and that UV is very high at 9, so you need the sun block today. What's going on in the world? Well, those Toronto Blue Jays, man, they're breaking my heart. They lost again last night, 7-3 to the Braves, trying to avoid the sweep tonight. Game 2 of the NHL Finals go tonight, and the Toronto Maple Leafs apparently are starting to narrow their search for a head coach. We'll talk sports with Alex Freiburg coming up in about a half an hour's time. Right now, though, here's Doucette and Mama Let Him Play on Halliburton's biggest variety, 93.5 The Moose.

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10: Moose weather for Halliburton.
11: Checking the forecast from Environment Canada. We'll see a mix of sun and cloud in Halliburton County. Today's the high gets up to 26, and the UV is very high at 9. Tonight, partly cloudy with an overnight low of 14. Tomorrow, we're in for a mix of sun and cloud and a high of 25. Saturday looks cloudy with a slight chance of showers and a high of 25. And Sunday, sunny with a high of 25.
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1: Good morning, I'm Rick Lowes. Canada-U.S. Trade Minister Dominic LeBlanc says Canada has a robust regime to protect against forced labor practices and will soon be taking action to make it even stronger. He's responding to new 10% tariffs announced by the United States, adding the process doesn't come as a surprise. He says the U.S. has said it plans to replace existing baseline global tariffs when they expire in July. LeBlanc says the new tariffs include a CUSMA carve-out and other existing product exemptions. He also says they share the United States' objective of ensuring goods produced with forced labor don't enter our supply chain. Canadians continue to feel pressure at the grocery store in April, even as overall inflation remains relatively subdued. Statistics Canada reported that food purchase from stores rose 3.5% year-over-year in April, with several everyday grocery staples seeing much steeper increases. Coffee continues to rank among the fastest-rising grocery items. A 340-gram package of roasted or ground coffee costs $9.39, an increase of 20.69% compared to April of 2025. Produce prices also remain elevated, with vegetables up 7.8% year-over-year, and meat remains one of the biggest contributors to food inflation, with beef prices continuing to climb due to tight cattle supplies across North America. Canada Mortgage and Housing says data shows reducing or eliminating development charges could increase the number of financially viable housing projects across Canadian cities, with gains of 9 to 14% in cities with higher development charges. CMHC's Housing Development Viability Analyzer examines how reducing development charges affects project viability across markets, with impacts varying widely between municipalities. Officials add meaningful gains in supply require substantial reductions and are only one part of the solution. They say improving affordability will require a broader approach, including improved land use regulation and increased sale and innovation to boost productivity in the construction industry. A Huntsville woman has been charged with allegedly defrauding a 101-year-old. On May 21st, the OPP was alerted of a suspected fraud at a bank in Huntsville. Investigators say a woman, 45 years old, tried to deposit a check that belonged to the 101-year-old. The woman was charged with fraud under $5,000 and obtaining by false pretense. The accused is scheduled to appear in court at a later date. And on Saturday, Snowflake Meadows Rescue is hosting their third annual Magical Festival fundraiser, raising money to build a kennel for the rescued dogs. The day will be filled with fun family activities from 10 a.m. to 4 p.m., including the petting zoo, pony rides, puppy play, demos by canine security, live entertainment, and lots more. Snowflake Meadows Rescue is located at 1089 Ritchie Falls Road.
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1: Moose FM Sports. The Atlanta Braves beat the Blue Jays 7-3 last night for Toronto's fourth straight loss. The Jays will look to avoid the sweep in Game 3 of the series tonight. In Game 1 of the NBA Finals, the New York Knicks came back from a 14-point second-half deficit to beat the San Antonio Spurs 105-95. And in the WNBA, the New York Liberty defeated the Toronto Tempo 97-82.
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1: Checking the forecast from Environment Canada. We'll see a mix of sun and cloud in Halliburton County. Today's the high gets up to 26 and the UV is very high at 9. Tonight, partly cloudy with an overnight low of 14. Tomorrow, we're in for a mix of sun and cloud and a high of 25. Saturday looks cloudy with a slight chance of showers and a high of 25. And Sunday, sunny with a high of 25.
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0: That's Brian Adams, and this time on Halliburton's Biggest Variety, 93.5 The Moose Mix, Sun and Cloud, the high of 26 in the Highlands today. All right, it's time to talk sports with Alex Freiburg, and Alex, Patrick Corbin continues his losing streak against the Atlanta Braves. Jays go down 7-3 last night. Looks like help is on the way, but yeah, just hang on until those injury guys get back. I want to switch gears a little bit, talk about hockey, because Toronto Maple Leafs apparently have narrowed their search a little bit. They're interviewing Patrick Waugh and Peter Laviolette this week. And I don't know, both interesting guys. What do you think?
1: This is interesting because I would think Laviolette has more credentials. I think that he is probably, coaching-wise, potentially like the better choice if you look at everything on paper.
0: Mm-hmm.
1: Now, we're talking about our Toronto Maple Leafs here. And we've seen everything, right? I remember when Mike Babcock came and we thought, I mean, we were planning the parade, right? And,
0: yeah.
1: And I know Patrick Waugh has got a certain style that is pretty much his own when it comes to coaching, right?
0: Mm-hmm.
1: And I honestly think that Waugh might be the better fit. I think that he might have a, maybe go kind of off script a little bit more than Laviolette would. I think Laviolette's a little more by the book, whereas Waugh might understand that this is a different type of market, and not that the players need to be treated a certain way, but just that you got to think outside the box.
0: Yeah,
1: and I think that the fact that the Leafs have narrowed it down and his name is still in conversation, I think that ownership is thinking outside the box, and that's why I think Patrick Waugh might get it. I just think that what he could bring maybe have a higher ceiling, and he may understand, you know, how to treat these players. You know, maybe if Marner was treated differently, like he would have stayed. And sometimes players, they not that they need to be coddled, but accountability is one thing. But I think Waugh just understands that each player in this market needs almost to be treated individually a certain way. And it comes to handling guys like Austin Matthews. And then you've got these young crap, like potentially Gavin McKenna, Matthew Nyes, even handling Nylander. There's a certain way I think that these guys need to be handled. And I think Waugh could be the guy.
0: I agree with you. I think it's a great point. And if you look, he's got a reputation of being a player's coach. You're right, Peter Laviolette, probably on paper, is, you know, if you just looked at the paper, you would say, well, he's the better choice, more experience, and so on. Patrick Waugh knows what it feels like to be treated poorly by management in your city. It happened with him in Montreal. He's a fiery guy. I love him. I always said that in my mind, in modern goaltenders, he was the best money goaltender I ever saw. And I like him. I've always liked him. And I think that kind of emotion might be the thing that the Leafs need. I mean, I don't know. I don't know. You know, coaches come and go, like you say. But if it was up to me and I had a choice between those two guys, I'd take Patrick Waugh.
1: I would, too. And, again, like what you just said, he understands what it's like to be treated poorly. I mean, his exit in Montreal was legendary.
0: Yeah.
1: And, yeah, just maybe being able to get through to these guys. And I mean, yeah, like some of them when needed a swift kick in the rear end. I just think that's better to come from a guy like Waugh than Laviolette, because
0: yeah.
1: I think Laviolette's very similar to what we've seen with Babcock. And also I know Bruce Boudreau was in the conversation, but like, again, I think he was similar to Babcock. So
0: yeah.
1: I just don't think that old style really, really runs with the direction that the Leafs are heading. And I mean, considering that they have the first overall pick, it's a very important choice. But again, whoever they take at first overall, I just like having Patrick Waugh kind of at the helm. And I think we can all agree that this thing needs to be decided before the draft, because it's 100% needs to be. So
0: yeah,
1: very interesting. But I was kind of excited when I had seen that it sounds like it's a two-horse race now, and yeah, I like Patrick.
0: Yeah.
1: Let's go.
0: Yeah, if it came down to a vote, my vote's with Waugh, too, and we'll see. Interesting times. Listen, Alex, you have yourself a great day.
1: Thanks, you too.
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6: Checking the forecast from Environment Canada. We'll see a mix of sun and cloud in Haliburton County. Today's the high gets up to 26 and the UV is very high at 9. Tonight, partly cloudy with an overnight low of 14. Tomorrow, we're in for a mix of sun and cloud and a high of 25. Saturday looks cloudy with a slight chance of showers and a high of 25. And Sunday, sunny with a high of 25.
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1: Good morning, I'm Rick Lowes. Canadians continue to feel pressure at the grocery store in April, even as overall inflation remains relatively subdued. Statistics Canada reported that food purchased from stores rose 3.5% year-over-year in April, with several everyday grocery staples seeing much steeper increases. Coffee continues to rank among the fastest-rising grocery items. A 340-gram package of roasted or ground coffee costs $9.39, an increase of 20.69% compared to April of 2025. Produce prices also remain elevated, with vegetables up 7.8% year-over-year, and meat remains one of the biggest contributors to food inflation, with beef prices continuing to climb due to tight cattle supplies across North America. Canada-U.S. Trade Minister Dominic LeBlanc says Canada has a robust regime to protect against forced labor practices and will soon be taking action to make it even stronger. He's responding to new 10% tariffs announced by the United States, adding the process doesn't come as a surprise. He says the U.S. has set its plans to replace existing baseline global tariffs when they expire in July. LeBlanc says the new tariffs include a CUSMA carve-out and other existing product exemptions. He also says they share the United States' objective of ensuring goods produced with forced labor do not enter our supply chains. Canada Mortgage and Housing says data shows reducing or eliminating development charges could increase the number of financially viable housing projects across Canadian cities, with gains of 9 to 14% in cities with higher development charges. CMHC's Housing Development Viability Analyzer examines how reducing development charges affects project viability across markets, with impacts varying widely between municipalities. Officials add, meaningful gains in supply require substantial reductions and are only one part of the solution. They say improving affordability will require a broader approach, including improved land use regulation and increased sale and innovation to boost productivity in the construction industry. A Huntsville woman has been charged with allegedly defrauding a 101-year-old. On May 21st, the OPP was alerted of a suspected fraud at a bank in Huntsville. Investigators say a woman, 45 years old, tried to deposit a check that belonged to the 101-year-old. The woman was charged with fraud under $5,000 and obtaining by false pretense. The accused

0: Moose FM Sports. The Atlanta Braves beat the Blue Jays 7-3 last night for Toronto's fourth straight loss. The Jays will look to avoid the sweep in Game 3 of the series tonight. In Game 1 of the NBA Finals, the New York Knicks came back from a 14-point second-half deficit to beat the San Antonio Spurs 105-95. And in the WNBA, the New York Liberty defeated the Toronto Tempo 97-82.
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0: Checking the forecast from Environment Canada. We'll see a mix of sun and cloud in Halliburton County. Today's the high gets up to 26 and the UV is very high at 9. Tonight, partly cloudy with an overnight low of 14. Tomorrow, we're in for a mix of sun and cloud and a high of 25. Saturday looks cloudy with a slight chance of showers and a high of 25. And Sunday, sunny with a high of 25.

0: That's George Michael, Freedom 90, Halliburton's biggest variety, 93.5 News. 14 minutes after 7 o'clock on a very pleasant Wednesday morning in the Halliburton Highlands. We're looking at a mixed sun and cloud today. High gets up to 26, and you need to sunblock if you're going out because the UV very high at 9. All right, let's give stuff away.
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0: What do we have to give away today? Well, how about a pair of wiper blades from our friends at CarQuest of Minden? How about a gift certificate at Paquito Loco? Delicious Mexican food right here in downtown Halliburton, and a bottle of delicious and good for you nectar kombucha, bottled and brewed right here in Halliburton County and available all over South Central Ontario. Yeah. I'll give all those prizes to the first person who can call me up and answer this morning's question correctly. The average woman will own an average of 111 of these in her lifetime. What are they? The average woman will own an average of 111 of these in her lifetime. What is it? 705-457-4855, 1-877-883-7625. Take a guess. Win some prizes. Good luck. Right now, here is J.J. Wild and Mess to Make on 93.5 The Moose.

0: That's J.J. Wild and Mestamake on Halliburton's Biggest Variety, 93.5 The Moose, 18 minutes after 7 o'clock. Looking for the right answer to this morning's question, which is, the average woman will own an average of 111 of these in her lifetime. What are they? Let's go to the phones. Good morning, The Moose. Who's this?
1: Amanda.
0: Amanda, how are you today?
1: Great. How are you?
0: Well, I'm good, Amanda. What do you think?
1: It's pairs of shoes.
0: Pairs of shoes, first thing I thought of, too, but it's not a pair of shoes, Amanda.
1: Okay, I'll try again.
0: All right, bye-bye.
1: Okay, bye.
0: Good morning, The Moose. Who's this?
2: This is Corey speaking.
0: How are you, Corey?
2: Not too bad. Yourself?
0: Well, I'm good. Corey, what do you think?
2: Well, I know my wife has got a lot of them. Purses.
0: Purses, yes. Yeah, good for you, Corey. Well done. Yeah, purses. I knew it was either shoes or purses. And 111 of them. I guess it sounds like a lot, but you're right. My wife's got a bunch of them, too. Most of them just sit in the closet collecting dust. But well done, Corey. You've got yourself a bottle of delicious and good-for-you nectar kombucha. You got a Paquito Loco gift certificate and a pair of wiper blades from CarQuest. And then hang on the line. I'll get your info.
2: Perfect. Thank you very much.
0: Well, way to go, Corey. And, it was everybody else. It was between shoes and purses. So there you go. 111 purses in your lifetime. Listen, it's 7:20. We've got Walk Off the Earth and Red Hands up next on 93.5 The Moose. Good morning.

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4: Moose weather for Halliburton.
5: Checking the forecast from Environment Canada. We'll see a mix of sun and cloud in Halliburton County. Today's the high gets up to 26 and the UV is very high at 9. Tonight, partly cloudy with an overnight low of 14. Tomorrow, we're in for a mix of sun and cloud and a high of 25. Saturday looks cloudy with a slight chance of showers and a high of 25. And Sunday, sunny with a high of 25.
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2: Good morning, I'm Rick Lowes. Canada U.S. Trade Minister Dominic LeBlanc says Canada has a robust regime to protect against forced labor practices and will soon be taking action to make it even stronger. He's responding to new 10% tariffs announced by the United States, adding the process doesn't come as a surprise. He says the U.S. says it plans to replace existing baseline global tariffs when they expire in July. LeBlanc says the new tariffs include a CUSMA carve-out and other existing product exemptions. He also says they share the United States' objective of ensuring goods produced with forced labor don't enter our supply chain. Canadians continue to feel pressure at the grocery store in April, even as overall inflation remains relatively subdued. Statistics Canada reported that food purchased from stores rose 3.5% year over year in April, with several everyday grocery staples seeing much steeper increases. Coffee continues to rank among the fastest rising grocery items. A 340-gram package of roasted or ground coffee costs $9.39, an increase of 20.69% compared to April of 2025. Produce prices also remain elevated, with vegetables up 7.8% year over year, and meat remains one of the biggest contributors to food inflation, with beef prices continuing to climb due to tight cattle supplies across North America. Canada Mortgage and Housing says data shows reducing or eliminating development charges could increase the number of financially viable housing projects across Canadian cities, with gains of 9 to 14% in cities with higher development charges. CMHC's Housing Development Viability Analyzer examines how reducing development charges affects project viability across markets, with impacts varying widely between municipalities. Officials add, meaningful gains in supply require substantial reductions and are only one part of the solution. They say improving affordability will require a broader approach, including improved land use regulation and increased sale and innovation to boost productivity in the construction industry. A Huntsville woman has been charged with allegedly defrauding a 101-year-old. On May 21st, the OPP was alerted of a suspected fraud at a bank in Huntsville. Investigators say a woman, 45 years old, tried to deposit a check that belonged to the 101-year-old. The woman was charged with fraud under $5,000 and obtaining by false pretense. The accused is scheduled to appear in court at a later date. And on Saturday, Snowflake Meadows Rescue is hosting their third annual Magical Festival fundraiser, raising money to build a kennel for the rescued dogs. The day will be filled with fun family activities from 10 a.m. to 4 p.m., including the petting zoo, pony rides, puppy play, demos by canine security, live entertainment, and lots more. Snowflake Meadows Rescue is located at 1089 Ritchie Falls Road.
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2: 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The Atlanta Braves beat the Blue Jays 7-3 last night for Toronto's fourth straight loss. The Jays will look to avoid the sweep in Game 3 of the series tonight. In Game 1 of the NBA Finals, the New York Knicks came back from a 14-point second-half deficit to beat the San Antonio Spurs 105-95. And in the WNBA, the New York Liberty defeated the Toronto Tempo 97-82.
1: Moose weather for Halliburton.
2: Checking the forecast from Environment Canada, we'll see a mix of sun and cloud in Halliburton County. Today's the high gets up to 26 and the UV is very high at 9. Tonight, partly cloudy with an overnight low of 14. Tomorrow, we're in for a mix of sun and cloud and a high of 25. Saturday looks cloudy with a slight chance of showers and a high of 25. And Sunday, sunny with a high of 25.
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0: That's Platinum Blonde. And it doesn't really matter. On Halliburton's biggest variety, 93.5 The Moose, we're looking at a mix of sun and cloud in the Highlands today. As the high gets up to 26, that UV is very high at 9. Good morning, Melanie.
1: Good morning, Rick.
0: You know, I'm sure you've heard it from your parents or grandparents about back in my day, you know, it was so I had to walk uphill to go to school and 6 feet of snow. And, when I relate, it's like, you know, back in my day, I had to actually get up off the couch and go turn the channel on the TV.
1: You know? In those big wooden TVs.
0: Yeah. Our phone was actually tethered to the wall, and I couldn't walk around the house, you know, that kind of stuff.
1: Yeah.
0: So I guess nowadays, you know, we're looking at Gen Zers, Gen Z. And, you know, they get tired of hearing their, like your kids, I'm assuming, are, you probably tell them stories about, anything come to mind? Do you say anything to them that is like?
1: Well, yeah, it drives me nuts with the Netflix generation, the Disney. It's like, okay, they skip the intro, they skip the credits. There's no commercials. I'm like, I honestly say to my children often, you guys would not survive one afternoon in the 90s. Like, having to wait out commercials, having to wait a whole week for the next episode, they have no idea how good they got it.
0: It's true. It is, you know? Absolutely true. And, you know, it's funny you say that because when I'm, I guess when I'm looking for, you know, just mind candy, call it meditation time. I like watching Seinfeld, and I've seen every episode 1,000 times, but I watch it on Netflix now, and I enjoy it so much more because I don't have to wait for commercials. You know what I mean?
1: Yeah.
0: So I get I get you. Anyway, they put the question out there on social media, and here are some of the best responses. One millennial said, I had to carry my iPod, camera, and cell phone in my purse in high school. They were all separate.
1: Exactly.
0: You know, we had to wait 24 hours to download a single song from Napster.
1: Oh my gosh, especially when you live in Halliburton and you're on dial-up. Talk about like a week for one song.
0: Absolutely. I mean, that's what it's absolute, having to wait for mom to get off the phone so I could get back on the internet and talk to my friends. Weekend and evening cell phone minutes.
1: Yeah, remember that.
0: Yeah, you remember long distance charges?
1: Yeah, that wasn't too long ago.
0: No, it wasn't really. Walk or calling the theater to listen to start times.
1: See what's playing.
0: Yeah, and you could probably relate to this one too. Walking to the club in a foot of snow wearing a mini dress, stilettos, and no jacket.
1: You know what? University days in Toronto, yes, I do relate.
0: Yes, absolutely. Absolutely. And receiving phone calls from a sketchy pay phone to get a ride home.
1: Yeah, calling mom and dad after a movie in the payphone. I remember those days.
0: Yeah, absolutely right. So there you go. There you go. You got your own I Remember When, sir. You know, your kids got it easy nowadays.
1: That's right. You don't even know it.
0: No, you don't even know it. Listen, here's the commitments of Mustang Sally on 93.5 The Moose.

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10: Checking the forecast from Environment Canada. We'll see a mix of sun and cloud in Haliburton County. Today's the high gets up to 26 and the UV is very high at 9. Tonight, partly cloudy with an overnight low of 14. Tomorrow, we're in for a mix of sun and cloud and a high of 25. Saturday looks cloudy with a slight chance of showers and a high of 25. And Sunday, sunny with a high of 25.
11: Melanie, that is a very pleasant summer forecast. Temperatures up in the mid to high 20s. It doesn't get much better than that, does it?
12: I know. It's about time. I'm sure we'll be complaining about the heat soon, but bring it on.
11: Yeah. Yeah. And, you know, it's I personally love, I love all seasons in Haliburton County, I must admit it, but I always find it difficult at the beginning of a season, that change, to get myself in gear for it.
12: Yeah.
11: That ever happened to you? You ever go, oh, God, and I'm just getting used to winter now. It's going to be spring.
12: Yeah, and I feel like it's more for me spring to summer because I'm, like, still used to covering up, and then it's so hot, and I still have a spring jacket on. It's like, I don't need this anymore.
11: That's right. And it's a great time of year for me this time of year because I'm driving to work now, and it's dawn. And, you know, like, I drive by lakes, and the mist is just coming off the lake, and the sunrise. And, oh, my God, it's beautiful.
12: So pretty.
11: It's beautiful. But, you know, not everyone looks forward to summer.
12: Oh,
11: it's,
12: why?
11: Yeah, well, it's called reverse seasonal affective disorder. Or RSAD.
12: RSAD. RSAD. Okay.
11: Yeah. Summer depression. It can bring anxiety, irritability, and insomnia during the warmer months. And like you said, triggers include things like heat, longer days, social pressure to be active, and I get this one, even body image concerns.
12: Well, I get that too.
11: Yeah.
12: Especially with social media, you see everyone's online having fun. They're out, and maybe you're feeling like, oh my gosh, I don't want to go out. I get it.
11: Yeah, I get it, too. Especially the first time you wear shorts, and you go, wow, I didn't know my legs could possibly be this white.
12: Yeah, I'm going to land some planes with these.
11: Apparently, it affects 1% of us, and it proves for some that summer is anything but a mood boost. So, you know, they don't offer any remedies to it.
12: Well, it's only 1%, so...
11: Yeah, you're on your
12: own. Stay in your basement.
11: Yeah. Well, I would suggest organize. Yeah. Get the word out. Anyway, Melanie, enjoy the sunshine. I'll talk to you tomorrow.
12: Thanks, Rick.
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1: Good morning, I'm Rick Lowes. Canadians continue to feel pressure at the grocery store in April, even as overall inflation remains relatively subdued. Statistics Canada reported that food purchased from stores rose 3.5% year over year in April, with several everyday grocery staples seeing much steeper increases. Coffee continues to rank among the fastest rising grocery items. A 340-gram package of roasted or ground coffee costs $9.39, an increase of 20.69% compared to April of 2025. Produce prices also remain elevated, with vegetables up 7.8% year over year, and meat remains one of the biggest contributors to food inflation, with beef prices continuing to climb due to tight cattle supplies across North America. Canada-U.S. Trade Minister Dominic LeBlanc says Canada has a robust regime to protect against forced labor practices and will soon be taking action to make it even stronger. He's responding to new 10% tariffs announced by the United States, adding the process doesn't come as a surprise. He says the U.S. has set its plans to replace existing baseline global tariffs when they expire in July. LeBlanc says the new tariffs include a CUSMA carve-out and other existing product exemptions. He also says they share the United States' objective of ensuring goods produced with forced labor do not enter our supply chains. Canada Mortgage and Housing says data shows reducing or eliminating development charges could increase the number of financially viable housing projects across Canadian cities, with gains of 9 to 14% in cities with higher development charges. CMHC's Housing Development Viability Analyzer examines how reducing development charges affects project viability across markets, with impacts varying widely between municipalities. Officials add meaningful gains in supply require substantial reductions and are only one part of the solution. They say improving affordability will require a broader approach, including improved land use regulation and increased sale and innovation to boost productivity in the construction industry. A Huntsville woman has been charged with allegedly defrauding a 101-year-old. On May 21st, the OPP was alerted of a suspected fraud at a bank in Huntsville. Investigators say a woman, 45 years old, tried to deposit a check that belonged to the 101-year-old. The woman was charged with fraud under $5,000 and obtaining by false pretense. The accused is scheduled to appear in court at a later date. And on Saturday, Snowflake Meadows Rescue is hosting their third annual Magical Festival fundraiser, raising money to build a kennel for the rescued dogs. The day will be filled with fun family activities from 10 a.m. to 4 p.m., including the petting zoo, pony rides, puppy play, demos by canine security, live entertainment, and lots more. Snowflake Meadows Rescue is located at 1089 Ritchie Falls Road.
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0: Turn for a mix of sudden cloud and a high of 25. Saturday looks cloudy with a slight chance of showers and a high of 25. And Sunday sunny with a high of 25.
1: This is the Moose, home to the biggest variety.
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0: That's Culture Club in time. Halliburton's biggest variety, 93.5. The mix, a very nice Thursday morning in the Halliburton Highlands. We're looking at a mix of sun and cloud today as the high gets up to 26. Coming up on June 13th, it is a tradition that has been going on in Halliburton County for 162 years. I'm talking about the Halliburton County Fair happening Saturday, June 13th at the Minden Fairgrounds. It is a must-see event, something that locals have been going to, like I said, for 162 years. And here to tell us about it are the president and vice president of the fair. The president is Kathy Fisher, and the vice president is Mary Lou Clark. Mary Lou, you're up to the mic first. So 162 years, and it seems to me, in the last couple of years at least, the fair has a new life, a new energy. You know, there's a lot of young families there, and it has just become a great event again.
1: Yeah, it's true, Rick. We've been trying to add new things for the kids every year. We have, this year we've got a Lego company that's coming. You can build Legos. You can go on the new bouncy castles. There's a new pony pole. There's horse show and large horses again this year.
0: Good.
1: And of course, beef on the bun.
0: Right.
1: As normal.
0: Yeah.
1: Yeah, no, we've been working really hard to get everything to come together. This weekend we'll be at, we're selling 50-50 tickets.
0: Oh, and good.
1: Memberships, so that's going to go really well too.
0: Good.
1: We also have Mike Pollard. He's a really awesome country and western singer.
0: Right.
1: And
0: Kara Smith.
1: Kara Smith. And we're having, of course, the auction around 2:30, 3 o'clock. It goes well every year.
0: Yeah.
1: There's always...
0: it's an old-fashioned auction.
1: Yeah.
0: Yeah.
1: Fresh and wood and load of logs this year, too. So
0: it's lots of great items.
1: Yeah, there's going to be lots of stuff for the kids to do this year.
0: That's terrific.
1: And Pat Stiver has been in charge of the exhibit building over at the Curling Club, and she's done an awesome job the last couple of years.
0: Yeah, it's great. It's got that... I call it old-fashioned fair stuff, but it's traditional fair stuff. Things like bottling and canning, at least, the quilt works, which, you know, I don't know much about quilting. My wife likes it, but it's awesome walking through though and seeing the intricacies and the design of these quilts. I mean, it's an art form for sure.
1: It is totally an art form.
0: Yeah, and again, like you said, the beef on the bun, that's worth a trip alone. But something for everybody at the fair this year. And what time's it open?
1: It opens at 8:30.
0: 8:30. You can get in there at 8:30.
1: 8:30. Yeah, things really seem to start coming alive around 10:30 or 11 o'clock.
0: Yeah.
1: That's when the kids get in there. And
0: yeah. Yeah. Yeah. And you've got the vendors with all kinds of cool stuff to sell. And there's, like you said, the rides for the kids, like the ponies and the animals and all that kind of stuff. The rabbits.
1: The rabbits are coming. Zootie U is going to be there with the snakes and reptiles.
0: Yeah, that's cool too. Yeah.
1: The kids like it.
0: Yeah, they do. Those big turtles or tortoises, whatever they call them, they're very cool too. So, Kathy, I know you're struggling with your voice. Is there anything you want to add?
2: I'd just like to say that for the fair, that we couldn't put it on without all the county, all the sponsors, the people that come and support us. It's a great, great thing for the county that steps up to the plate to make our hometown fair the success that it is.
0: Yeah, yeah, it is. It's true. It is a wonderful event. And again, it's happening Saturday, June 13th at the Minden Fairgrounds just off Bob Cajun Road. And check it out because you're going to have a great time. Mary Lou, Kathy, thanks for coming in, and we'll see you at the fair.
2: Thanks for having us.
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2: 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We'll be out today. It's going to be a beautiful day on the Muskoka Lakes up through Lake of Bays, Bancroft, and Halliburton. Fairly light winds. They'll increase southwest 5 to 10 knots this afternoon. Light this evening, southerly 10 knots Friday near noon. Waves less than half a meter today. Water temperature between 6 and 13 degrees. Some scattered showers Friday afternoon and evening. Port Carling locks open 8 a.m. until 7 p.m. For Georgian Bay, light southerly winds becoming south 10 knots near midnight, southwest 10 knots tomorrow morning, and light near noon on Friday. Waves half a meter or less, water temperature between 5 and 13 degrees, some scattered showers Friday afternoon and evening. Trent Severn Waterway is open 10 till 3:30 p.m. today. 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
12: Checking the forecast from Environment Canada. We'll see a mix of sun and cloud in Halliburton County. Today's the high gets up to 26 and the UV is very high at 9. Tonight, partly cloudy with an overnight low of 14. Tomorrow, we're in for a mix of sun and cloud and a high of 25. Saturday looks cloudy with a slight chance of showers and a high of 25. And Sunday, sunny with a high of 25.
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1: Good morning, I'm Rick Lowes. Canada-U.S. Trade Minister Dominic LeBlanc says Canada has a robust regime to protect against forced labor practices and will soon be taking action to make it even stronger. He's responding to new 10% tariffs announced by the United States, adding the process doesn't come as a surprise. He says the U.S. has said it plans to replace existing baseline global tariffs when they expire in July. LeBlanc says the new tariffs include a CUSMA carve-out and other existing product exemptions. He also says they share the United States' objective of ensuring goods produced with forced labor don't enter our supply chains. Canadians continue to feel pressure at the grocery store in April, even as overall inflation remains relatively subdued. Statistics Canada reported that food purchased from stores rose 3.5% year-over-year in April, with several everyday grocery staples seeing much steeper increases. Coffee continues to rank among the fastest-rising grocery items. A 340-gram package of roasted or ground coffee costs $9.39, an increase of 20.69% compared to April of 2025. Produce prices also remain elevated, with vegetables up 7.8% year-over-year, and meat remains one of the biggest contributors to food inflation, with beef prices continuing to climb due to tight cattle supplies across North America. Canada Mortgage and Housing says data shows reducing or eliminating development charges could increase the number of financially viable housing projects across Canadian cities, with gains of 9 to 14% in cities with higher development charges. CMHC's Housing Development Viability Analyzer examines how reducing development charges affects project viability across markets, with impacts varying widely between municipalities. Officials add, meaningful gains in supply require substantial reductions and are only one part of the solution. They say improving affordability will require a broader approach, including improved land use regulation and increased sale and innovation to boost productivity in the construction industry. A Huntsville woman has been charged with allegedly defrauding a 101-year-old. On May 21st, the OPP was alerted of a suspected fraud at a bank in Huntsville. Investigators say a woman, 45 years old, tried to deposit a check that belonged to the 101-year-old. The woman was charged with fraud under $5,000 and obtaining by false pretense. The accused is scheduled to appear in court at a later date. And on Saturday, Snowflake Meadows Rescue is hosting their third annual Magical Festival fundraiser, raising money to build a kennel for the rescued dogs. The day will be filled with fun family activities from 10 a.m. to 4 p.m., including the petting zoo, pony rides, puppy play, demos by canine security, live entertainment, and lots more. Snowflake Meadows Rescue is located at 1089 Ritchie Falls Road.
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1: Moose FM Sports. The Atlanta Braves beat the Blue Jays 7-3 last night for Toronto's fourth straight loss. The Jays will look to avoid the sweep in Game 3 of the series tonight. In Game 1 of the NBA Finals, the New York Knicks came back from a 14-point second-half deficit to beat the San Antonio Spurs 105-95. And in the WNBA, the New York Liberty defeated the Toronto Tempo 97-82.
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1: Checking the forecast from Environment Canada. We'll see a mix of sun and cloud in Halliburton County. Today's the high gets up to 26 and the UV is very high at 9. Tonight, partly cloudy with an overnight low of 14. Tomorrow, we're in for a mix of sun and cloud and a high of 25. Saturday looks cloudy with a slight chance of showers and a high of 25. And Sunday, sunny with a high of 25.
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0: That's Avril Lavigne and Skater Boy. Halliburton's biggest variety, 93.5. The Moose Sun Cloud Mix and a high of 26 in the Highlands today. All right, it's time for Murph on the Moose. James, Thursday morning, what's got you going today?
1: Well, everybody out there, make sure that you have your blood pressure pills handy.
0: Okay, uh-oh.
1: Hey, Richard, you might need two.
0: Uh-oh. What do you got?
1: Well, the first one was on Tuesday. The MPPs rose. I like that, how they rise from Parliament.
0: Yeah.
1: Which means they get out of their chairs and they run to the parking lot to get in their car and say, see ya, suckers.
0: Yeah.
1: Because they've gone for their summer recess. 21 weeks.
0: 21 weeks.
1: Yep. They come back. Now, they leave June 2nd, which was Tuesday.
0: Right.
1: They come back on October 27th, which is the day after the municipal elections in Ontario.
0: Right.
1: And Doug, God bless him, says they are coming back the day after because they don't want to interfere with any of the municipal elections.
0: I mean, how involved were they in the Toronto elections, last municipal elections? And didn't he come right out and say that he wouldn't support a certain person if they ran for the mayor of Mississauga again?
1: Yeah.
0: Yeah. But I don't want to interfere.
1: Well, he also said that all of the MPPs are quite happy that they're going to be able to spend more time in their constituency greeting people and cutting ribbons and patting little babies on the head and shaking hands. And I'm thinking, give me a break. They're all heading to, they're all going up to your area.
0: Well, yeah,
1: I don't
0: blame them. Yeah, yeah. No, I know, speaking to our local politicians, they say that it's a very busy time for them to be in around with the constituents. I get that to a certain extent, but still, that seems like an awful long summer break.
1: Sign me up is all I can say.
0: Yeah.
1: 21 weeks paid.
0: Paid, yeah.
1: Okay, now, I know you've saved a couple of pills for this one because there's calls growing for a deposit program for all beverage containers now in the province of Ontario.
0: All.
1: We're talking soda pop, we're talking bottled water, we're talking juice. Everything is going to be slapped with a deposit. That's what they're proposing. And the Canada Beverage Association is 100% behind this idea because they're only hitting 53 to 54% recyclable. They're on the recycling target for cans and bottles and juice and all this kind of stuff in the province in the blue bin recycling program. They're only hitting 53%. They want to hit a minimum of 80% like they are with booze.
0: Okay, so they're going to add a deposit price on all these items?
1: Yes, sir. It's going to be anywhere from 2 cents to 30 cents per container, depending on the type and the size.
0: Wow.
1: Like those little tiny juice boxes that you put your straw in for little kids.
0: Yeah.
1: That's going to be 2 cents. Here's an example. This is what really got me. A 24 case of bottled water, which sells for, depending on where you buy it, around $3. They're going to slap on 10 cents per each bottle of water. So that's $2.40.
0: Yeah.
1: And I didn't know this, but there is a container recycling fee hidden in alcoholic beverages, so your beer cans and your booze and your wine. I did not know this, but there is a cost of $1.68 hidden, and that's non-refundable. You don't get that back when you take your containers back. That's going to be hidden in the price. So a $3 case of 24 bottled water is now going to cost roughly $7.
0: Wow. And where do you take this stuff back?
1: Well, that's a good one, because right now they're in consultation with the beer store.
0: We don't have a beer store in Halliburton.
1: Well, you used to, didn't you?
0: Yeah, we used to, but it closed last fall. So if you've got empties now, I mean, the grocery stores don't take them back, so you've got to drive at least to Minden. So
1: there you go.
0: Yeah.
1: Which is a hike for you guys. Now, they're talking to the grocery stores again, but the grocery stores have kicked back just like they did with the booze containers, saying, we're not going to do that. We don't have the space. We're going to hire staff. The problem
0: is
1: sorting all this stuff and, oh, my God, and, you know, having somebody pick it up and take it back to wherever, a recycling center.
0: My goodness. So, I'm all for recycling. Don't get me wrong. But this sounds like a huge amount of bureaucracy is going to be involved. And yeah. It certainly isn't simple. I mean, like you say, there's this built-in price. So, for example, it's only 2 cents, but let's talk about the juice containers for kids. So you yeah. want the kids, so would this be a fundraiser for schools? Would the kids leave their juice boxes in the garbage and recycling at schools, which I think they already do? Now the schools would get money.
1: There you go.
0: That's not a bad idea.
1: Well, if that happens, but then you're asking the consumer, the parents, to pay the 2 cents.
0: Yeah. Yeah.
1: For juice bolts, and I think they're in a package of, what, 10 or 12, you know, I mean, it doesn't sound like a lot, but if the kids go through a lot of those juice boxes.
0: Yeah, exactly. You're right.
1: And a container or, you know, a jug of orange juice can be anywhere from 10 cents to 30 cents deposit,
0: yeah.
1: depending on the size of your orange juice
0: sure.
1: container. I'm thinking, people have enough problems right now
0: yeah.
1: affording the grocery bill.
0: Boy,
1: and they're expecting, well, this will force them to take them. No, they want all this in place by 2032.
0: So 6 years.
1: Yep.
0: Wow, my goodness. It sounds like a lot. I don't know how this is going to work, James.
1: Well, I'll keep drinking out of the tap. That's what I do. My kids drink a bottle of water, and if it goes to $7 a case, I'll be saying, hey, guess what, guys? You
0: yeah.
1: will buy your own bottle of water.
0: Yeah, exactly. Boy, you're right. It's a two-pill Thursday morning for Jim Murphy. Thanks, James, for that. Listen, you have a great week. I'll talk to you next Thursday.
1: Yep.
0: Now here's Peter Gabriel, In Your Eyes, on 93.5 The Moose.

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8: Checking the forecast from Environment Canada. We'll see a mix of sun and cloud in Halliburton County. Today's the high gets up to 26 and the UV is very high at 9. Tonight, partly cloudy with an overnight low of 14. Tomorrow, we're in for a mix of sun and cloud and a high of 25. Saturday looks cloudy with a slight chance of showers and a high of 25. And Sunday, sunny with a high of 25.
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1: Good morning, I'm Rick Lowes. Canadians continue to feel pressure at the grocery store in April, even as overall inflation remains relatively subdued. Statistics Canada reported that food purchase from stores rose 3.5% year-over-year in April, with several everyday grocery staples seeing much steeper increases. Coffee continues to rank among the fastest-rising grocery items. A 340-gram package of roasted or ground coffee costs $9.39, an increase of 20.69% compared to April of 2025. Produce prices also remain elevated, with vegetables up 7.8% year-over-year, and meat remains one of the biggest contributors to food inflation, with beef prices continuing to climb due to tight cattle supplies across North America. Canada-U.S. Trade Minister Dominic LeBlanc says Canada has a robust regime to protect against forced labor practices and will soon be taking action to make it even stronger. He's responding to new 10% tariffs announced by the United States, adding the process doesn't come as a surprise. He says the U.S. has set its plans to replace existing baseline global tariffs when they expire in July. LeBlanc says the new tariffs include a CUSMA carve-out and other existing product exemptions. He also says they share the United States' objective of ensuring goods produced with forced labor do not enter our supply chains. Canada Mortgage and Housing says data shows reducing or eliminating development charges could increase the number of financially viable housing projects across Canadian cities, with gains of 9 to 14% in cities with higher development charges. CMHC's Housing Development Viability Analyzer examines how reducing development charges affects project viability across markets, with impacts varying widely between municipalities. Officials add, meaningful gains in supply require substantial reductions and are only one part of the solution. They say improving affordability will require a broader approach, including improved land use regulation and increased sale and innovation to boost productivity in the construction industry. A Huntsville woman has been charged with allegedly defrauding a 101-year-old. On May 21st, the OPP was alerted of a suspected fraud at a bank in Huntsville. Investigators say a woman, 45 years old, tried to deposit a check that belonged to the 101-year-old. The woman was charged with fraud under $5,000 and obtaining by false pretense. The accused is scheduled to appear in court at a later date. And on Saturday, Snowflake Meadows Rescue is hosting their third annual Magical Festival fundraiser, raising money to build a kennel for the rescued dogs. The day will be filled with fun family activities from 10 a.m. to 4 p.m., including the petting zoo, pony rides, puppy play, demos by canine security, live entertainment, and lots more. Snowflake Meadows Rescue is located at 1089 Ritchie Falls Road.
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1: Moose FM Sports. The Atlanta Braves beat the Blue Jays 7-3 last night for Toronto's fourth straight loss. The Jays will look to avoid the sweep in Game 3 of the series tonight. In Game 1 of the NBA Finals, the New York Knicks

Loverboy and the Kid is hot tonight on Halliburton's Biggest Variety 93.5. The Moose Sun Cloud Mix, the high 26 in the Highlands today. Hey, listen, today and tomorrow, the final 2 days for the Rally for Rhubarb. What's that you say? Well, it's Search Community Services. They're collecting rhubarb to help with their community kitchen programs. That's right. So if you've got some extra rhubarb, and it seems to me like the crops are pretty bountiful this year, and you're not going to use it, well, why not drop it off at the Search Bistro and Bakery, 49 Maple Avenue, today and tomorrow between 10 a.m. and 2. They'll take that rhubarb and turn it into homemade fruit servings and desserts and put it out through Search's community kitchen programs, which serves thousands of nutrition to meals to people right across Halliburton County every year. 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
4: Checking the forecast from Environment Canada. We'll see a mix of sun and cloud in Halliburton County. Today's the high gets up to 26, and the UV is very high at 9. Tonight, partly cloudy with an overnight low of 14. Tomorrow, we're in for a mix of sun and cloud and a high of 25. Saturday looks cloudy with a slight chance of showers and a high of 25. And Sunday, sunny with a high of 25. And just a reminder to pick up your Halliburton Highlands Outdoors Association Outdoor Adventure Raffle Ticket. Yeah, it's a fundraiser for the HHOA, which do so many things for the outdoors community, most famous for the fish hatchery and the stocking of area lakes, and they do it all through fundraising. So this is a great way to do it. You can win a prize worth over $5,000. 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They are $10 each, 3 for $20. 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
4: Checking the forecast from Environment Canada. We'll see a mix of sun and cloud in Halliburton County. Today's the high gets up to 26 and the UV is very high at 9. Tonight, partly cloudy with an overnight low of 14. Tomorrow, we're in for a mix of sun and cloud and a high of 25. Saturday looks cloudy with a slight chance of showers and a high of 25. And Sunday, sunny with a high of 25. And just a reminder that on Saturday morning, Environment Halliburton will be doing a presentation. They've got Dr. Tim James, who's going to be talking about the effects of wake boats on our lakes and possible solutions. It's all happening at the Halliburton Museum, 10 a.m. Saturday morning. And right afterwards, the Environment Halliburton AGM will take place. Everybody's invited and refreshments will be served. Now, here's the Red Hot Chili Peppers. 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
2: Ladies and gentlemen, this is Mambo number 5.

That's Lou Bega and Mumbo number 5 on Halliburton's Biggest Variety 93.5. The Moose Sun Cloud Mix, the high of 26 in the Highlands today. And they're going to be rocking, not doing the Mumbo. They'll be rocking on Saturday night at the Lloyd Watson Community Center in Wilberforce because the King will be in the building. That's right. They've got Elvis impersonator John Segan, and they'll be presenting an evening of music and dance. It's all a fundraiser for the Wilberforce Agricultural Fair. Show starts at 8 p.m. You can get your tickets now. 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Here's Red Ryder and Lunatic Fringe on 93.5 The Moose.

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1: 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Watch for us in the new Antares 9 this summer. We'll be out today. It's going to be a beautiful day on the Muskoka Lakes up through Lake of Bays, Bancroft, and Halliburton. Fairly light winds. They'll increase southwest 5 to 10 knots this afternoon. Light this evening, southerly 10 knots Friday near noon. Waves less than half a meter today. Water temperature between 6 and 13 degrees. Some scattered showers Friday afternoon and evening. Port Carling locks open 8 a.m. until 7 p.m. For Georgian Bay, light southerly winds becoming south 10 knots near midnight, southwest 10 knots tomorrow morning, and light near noon on Friday. Waves half a meter or less. Water temperature between 5 and 13 degrees. Some scattered showers Friday afternoon and evening. Trent Severn Waterway is open 10 till 3:30 p.m. today. 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
6: Moose weather for Halliburton.
7: We'll see a mix of sun and cloud in Halliburton County. Today's the high gets up to 26 and the UV's very high at 9. Partly cloudy this evening. Overnight low drops to 14. Tomorrow, sun cloud mix with a high of 25. And for the weekend, cloudy on Saturday with a slight chance of showers and a high of 25. And Sunday looks sunny with a high of 25. Hey, listen, I got an email this morning from the Central Food Network. They were going to be hosting a would-be at Abbey Gardens on Saturday morning to get preparations, everything ready for the coming winter, for the heat bank and things like that. But the forecast has discouraged them, so they postponed it for a week. It is now going to happen on Saturday, June 13th from 9:45 to 1 at Abbey Gardens. So they're looking for volunteers to help. 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

0: It's time for Moose Events, your guide to what's happening in the Halliburton Highlands. 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
0: We'll see a mix of sun and cloud in Halliburton County. Today, as the high gets up to 26 and the UV is very high at 9. Partly cloudy this evening. Overnight low drops to 14. Tomorrow, sun cloud mix with a high of 25. And for the weekend, cloudy on Saturday with a slight chance of showers and a high of 25. And Sunday looks sunny with a high of 25. And what's going on in the world of sports tonight? Well, the Blue Jays look to avoid the sweep in Atlanta. They take on the Braves in Game 3 of that series. First pitch scheduled for 7:15. And Game 2 of the Stanley Cup Finals go tonight in Carolina. Hurricanes hosting the Golden Knights. Puck drop scheduled for 8 o'clock. 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

That's Night Ranger and Sister Christian on Halliburton's Biggest Variety, 93.5 The Moose, SunCloud Mix, and a high 26 in the Highlands today. Hey, there's a big live concert happening Saturday night at Galway Hall in Kinmount. That's right. It's a fundraiser for the Kinmount District Health Services Foundation, and it should be a great show. It's called the O Canada Show, a Gordon Lightfoot and Neil Young tribute. 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And yeah, get your tickets now. It should be a great show. That's this Saturday night. Here's the Hip in the 100th Meridian on 93.5 The Moose.

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2: Moose weather for Halliburton.
3: We'll see a mix of sun and cloud in Halliburton County. Today's the high gets up to 26 and the UV's very high at 9. Partly cloudy this evening. Overnight low drops to 14. Tomorrow, sun cloud mix with a high of 25. And for the weekend, cloudy on Saturday with a slight chance of showers and a high of 25. And Sunday looks sunny with a high of 25.
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1: It's time for Moose Events, your guide to what's happening in the Halliburton Highlands. 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
1: We'll see a mix of sun and cloud in Halliburton County. Today, as the high gets up to 26 and the UV is very high at 9. Partly cloudy this evening. Overnight low drops to 14. Tomorrow, sun cloud mix with a high of 25. And for the weekend, cloudy on Saturday with a slight chance of showers and a high of 25. And Sunday looks sunny with a high of 25. All right, in just a few minutes, it'll be another Thursday morning in the books. And that, of course, means we've got your local, national, and international headlines coming up on our new news. Right now, though, here's Trooper and the boys in the bright white sports car on 93.5 The Moose.

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1: Good afternoon, I'm Rick Lowes. Canadians continue to feel pressure at the grocery store in April, even as overall inflation remains relatively subdued. Statistics Canada reported that food purchased from stores rose 3.5% year over year in April, with several everyday grocery staples seeing much steeper increases. Coffee continues to rank among the fastest rising grocery items. A 340-gram package of roasted or ground coffee costs $9.39, an increase of 20.69% compared to April of 2025. Produce prices also remain elevated, with vegetables up 7.8% year over year, and meat remains one of the biggest contributors to food inflation, with beef prices continuing to climb due to tight cattle supplies across North America. Canada-U.S. Trade Minister Dominic LeBlanc says Canada has a robust regime to protect against forced labor practices and will soon be taking action to make it even stronger. He's responding to new 10% tariffs announced by the United States, adding the process doesn't come as a surprise. He says the U.S. has set its plans to replace existing baseline global tariffs when they expire in July. LeBlanc says the new tariffs include a CUSMA carve-out and other existing product exemptions. He also says they share the United States' objective of ensuring goods produced with forced labor do not enter our supply chains. Canada Mortgage and Housing says data shows reducing or eliminating development charges could increase the number of financially viable housing projects across Canadian cities, with gains of 9 to 14% in cities with higher development charges. CMHC's Housing Development Viability Analyzer examines how reducing development charges affects project viability across markets, with impacts varying widely between municipalities. Officials add, meaningful gains in supply require substantial reductions and are only one part of the solution. They say improving affordability will require a broader approach, including improved land use regulation and increased sale and innovation to boost productivity in the construction industry. A Huntsville woman has been charged with allegedly defrauding a 101-year-old. On May 21st, the OPP was alerted of a suspected fraud at a bank in Huntsville. Investigators say a woman, 45 years old, tried to deposit a check that belonged to the 101-year-old. The woman was charged with fraud under $5,000 and obtaining by false pretense. The accused is scheduled to appear in court at a later date. And on Saturday, Snowflake Meadows Rescue is hosting their third annual Magical Festival fundraiser, raising money to build a kennel for the rescued dogs. The day will be filled with fun family activities from 10 a.m. to 4 p.m., including the petting zoo, pony rides, puppy play, demos by canine security, live entertainment, and lots more. Snowflake Meadows Rescue is located at 1089 Ritchie Falls Road. Moose FM Sports. Toronto Blue Jays look to avoid the sweep in Atlanta tonight when they take on the Braves. First pitch scheduled at 7:15. Game 2 of the Stanley Cup Final goes tonight in Carolina, with the Hurricanes hosting the Golden Knights. And the CFL season kicks off tonight in Hamilton, with the Tiger Cats hosting the Montreal Alouettes. Kickoff scheduled for 7:30.
0: Moose weather for Halliburton.
1: We'll see a mix of sun and cloud in Halliburton County today as the high gets up to 26 and the UV's very high at 9. Partly cloudy this evening. Overnight low drops to 14. Tomorrow, sun cloud mix with a high of 25. And for the weekend, cloudy on Saturday with a slight chance of showers and a high of 25. And Sunday looks sunny with a high of 25.

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2: 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We'll be out today. It's going to be a beautiful day on the Muskoka Lakes up through Lake of Bays, Bancroft, and Halliburton. Fairly light winds. They'll increase southwest 5 to 10 knots this afternoon. Light this evening, southerly 10 knots Friday near noon. Waves less than half a meter today. Water temperature between 6 and 13 degrees. Some scattered showers Friday afternoon and evening. Port Carling locks open 8 a.m. until 7 p.m. For Georgian Bay, light southerly winds becoming south 10 knots near midnight, southwest 10 knots tomorrow morning, and light near noon on Friday. Waves half a meter or less. Water temperature between 5 and 13 degrees. Some scattered showers Friday afternoon and evening. Trent Severn Waterway is open 10 till 3:30 p.m. today. Have a great and safe one. Remember, water on the water. Beer on the pier. 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
13: We'll see a mix of sun and cloud in Halliburton County. Today, as the high gets up to 26 and the UV is very high at 9. Partly cloudy this evening. Overnight low drops to 14. Tomorrow, sun cloud mix with a high of 25. And for the weekend, cloudy on Saturday with a slight chance of showers and a high of 25. And Sunday looks sunny with a high of 25.
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2: The snow's gone, the lakes are cracking open, and the highlands are waking up. 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
3: Moose weather for Halliburton.
4: We'll see a mix of sun and cloud in Halliburton County. Today's the high gets up to 26 and the UV's very high at 9. Partly cloudy this evening. Overnight low drops to 14. Tomorrow, sun cloud mix with a high of 25. And for the weekend, cloudy on Saturday with a slight chance of showers and a high of 25. And Sunday looks sunny with a high of 25.

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1: 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Watch for us in the new Antares 9 this summer. We'll be out today. It's going to be a beautiful day on the Muskoka Lakes up through Lake of Bays, Bancroft, and Halliburton. Fairly light winds. They'll increase southwest 5 to 10 knots this afternoon. Light this evening, southerly 10 knots Friday near noon. Waves less than half a meter today. Water temperature between 6 and 13 degrees. Some scattered showers Friday afternoon and evening. Port Carling locks open 8 a.m. until 7 p.m. For Georgian Bay, light southerly winds becoming south 10 knots near midnight, southwest 10 knots tomorrow morning, and light near noon on Friday. Waves half a meter or less. Water temperature between 5 and 13 degrees. Some scattered showers Friday afternoon and evening. Trent Severn Waterway is open 10 till 3:30 p.m. today. 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
8: Moose weather for Halliburton.
9: We'll see a mix of sun and cloud in Halliburton County. Today's the high gets up to 26 and the UV's very high at 9. Partly cloudy this evening. Overnight low drops to 14. Tomorrow, sun cloud mix with a high of 25. And for the weekend, cloudy on Saturday with a slight chance of showers and a high of 25. And Sunday looks sunny with a high of 25.
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4: Moose weather for Halliburton.
0: We'll see a mix of sun and cloud in Halliburton County today as the high gets up to 26 and the UV is very high at 9. Partly cloudy this evening. Overnight low drops to 14. Tomorrow, sun cloud mix with a high of 25. And for the weekend, cloudy on Saturday with a slight chance of showers and a high of 25. And Sunday looks sunny with a high of 25.
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1: 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Watch for us in the new Antares 9 this summer. We'll be out today. It's going to be a beautiful day on the Muskoka Lakes up through Lake of Bays, Bancroft, and Halliburton. Fairly light winds. They'll increase southwest 5 to 10 knots this afternoon. Light this evening, southerly 10 knots Friday near noon. Waves less than half a meter today. Water temperature between 6 and 13 degrees. Some scattered showers Friday afternoon and evening. Port Carling Locks open 8 a.m. until 7 p.m. For Georgian Bay, light southerly winds becoming south 10 knots near midnight, southwest 10 knots tomorrow morning, and light near noon on Friday. Waves half a meter or less. Water temperature between 5 and 13 degrees. Some scattered showers Friday afternoon and evening. Trent Severn Waterway is open 10 till 3:30 p.m. today. 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
6: Moose weather for Halliburton.
7: We'll see a mix of sun and cloud in Halliburton County. Today's the high gets up to 26 and the UV's very high at 9. Partly cloudy this evening. Overnight low drops to 14. Tomorrow, sun cloud mix with a high of 25. And for the weekend, cloudy on Saturday with a slight chance of showers and a high of 25. And Sunday looks sunny with a high of 25.
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1: It's time for Moose Events, your guide to what's happening in the Halliburton Highlands. 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
10: Moose weather for Halliburton.
1: We'll see a mix of sun and cloud in Halliburton County today as the high gets up to 26 and the UV is very high at 9. Partly cloudy this evening. Overnight low drops to 14. Tomorrow, sun cloud mix with a high of 25. And for the weekend, cloudy on Saturday with a slight chance of showers and a high of 25. And Sunday looks sunny with a high of 25.
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speaks righteous. Sister Cena says funky. How was I?

around. TV news and cameras, there's choppers in the sky. Marines, police, reporters ask where, for and why. Belly yells, we're out of here. Sinister's right on.

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2: 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We'll be out today. It's going to be a beautiful day on the Muskoka Lakes up through Lake of Bays, Bancroft, and Halliburton. Fairly light winds. They'll increase southwest 5 to 10 knots this afternoon. Light this evening, southerly 10 knots Friday near noon. Waves less than half a meter today. Water temperature between 6 and 13 degrees. Some scattered showers Friday afternoon and evening. Port Carling locks open 8 a.m. until 7 p.m. For Georgian Bay, light southerly winds becoming south 10 knots near midnight, southwest 10 knots tomorrow morning, and light near noon on Friday. Waves half a meter or less. Water temperature between 5 and 13 degrees. Some scattered showers Friday afternoon and evening. Trent Severn Waterway is open 10 till 3:30 p.m. today. 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Remember, water on the water, beer on the pier. 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
6: Moose weather for Halliburton.
7: We'll see a mix of sun and cloud in Halliburton County. Today's the high gets up to 26 and the UV's very high at 9. Partly cloudy this evening. Overnight low drops to 14. Tomorrow, sun cloud mix with a high of 25. And for the weekend, cloudy on Saturday with a slight chance of showers and a high of 25. And Sunday looks sunny with a high of 25.
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1: 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It's time for Moose Events, your guide to what's happening in the Halliburton Highlands. The Board of Directors for the Kinmount District Health Services Foundation quarterly invite everyone to attend the 2026 Virtual Annual General Meeting. Learn about how the foundation has supported the Kinmount District Health Center over the past year. 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
4: Moose weather for Halliburton.
1: We'll see a mix of sun and cloud in Halliburton County. Today's the high gets up to 26 and the UV's very high at 9. Partly cloudy this evening. Overnight low drops to 14. Tomorrow, sun cloud mix with a high of 25. And for the weekend, cloudy on Saturday with a slight chance of showers and a high of 25. And Sunday looks sunny with a high of 25.
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1: Good afternoon, I am Mauricio Prado. Algonquin Highlands Council has another costly decision to make regarding potential repairs to the hangar at the Stanhope Municipal Airport, which was vacated by a commercial aviation business in 2018, is currently unsuitable for lease. Over the past number of years, staff have been working with an engineering firm and experienced steel building contractors to develop a long-term repair plan. At a meeting next Tuesday, Council will be presented with two options: renovating the space to operate as a standard hangar at a cost of around $600,000, or repairing the space so it can be leased as a commercial business location at a potential cost of $1 million. In April, Council approved a $1.5 million project to replace the roofs of hangars E, F, G, and H. Council is slated to meet on June 9 at 9 a.m. The Township of Minden Hills is looking to undertake a roads needs study. Earlier today, the municipality put out a public request for a qualified consultant to prepare a high-level assessment of the current state of all public roads under municipal jurisdiction. Officials are also looking for the consultant to undertake the municipal speed limit study for all urban and rural roads within the township. For more information, visit mindenhills.ca. The Township of Minden Hills would like to thank members of the community for all their efforts during the flood. A community and volunteer appreciation event will take place on June 18th at the S.G. Nesby Memorial Arena from 5:30 to 7:30 p.m. There will be light refreshments, a bouncy castle for kids, a thank you address from council, and residents will have the chance to meet and mingle. Residents are asked to RSVP by emailing community services booking at mindenhills.ca.
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2: 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Toronto Blue Jays look to avoid the sweep in Atlanta tonight when they take on the Braves. First pitch scheduled at 7:15. Game 2 of the Stanley Cup Final goes tonight in Carolina with the Hurricanes hosting the Golden Knights. And the CFL season kicks off tonight in Hamilton with the Tiger Cats hosting the Montreal Alouettes. Kickoff scheduled for 7:30.
0: Moose weather for Halliburton.
2: Partly cloudy this evening in Halliburton County as the low drops to 14. We'll see a mix of sun and cloud tomorrow with a high of 25. Saturday looks cloudy with a slight chance of showers and a high of 25. And Sunday sunny with a high of 25.
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0: 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Watch for us in the new Antares 9 this summer. We'll be out today. It's going to be a beautiful day on the Muskoka Lakes up through Lake of Bays, Bancroft, and Halliburton. Fairly light winds. They'll increase southwest 5 to 10 knots this afternoon. Light this evening, southerly 10 knots Friday near noon. Waves less than half a meter today. Water temperature between 6 and 13 degrees. Some scattered showers Friday afternoon and evening. Port Carling locks open 8 a.m. until 7 p.m. For Georgian Bay, light southerly winds becoming south 10 knots near midnight, southwest 10 knots tomorrow morning, and light near noon on Friday. Waves half a meter or less. Water temperature between 5 and 13 degrees. Some scattered showers Friday afternoon and evening. Trent Severn Waterway is open 10 till 3:30 p.m. today. Have a great and safe one. Remember, water on the water, beer on the pier. 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
5: Partly cloudy this evening in Halliburton County as the low drops to 14. We'll see a mix of sun and cloud tomorrow with a high of 25. Saturday looks cloudy with a slight chance of showers and a high of 25. And Sunday sunny with a high of 25.
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8: Partly cloudy this evening in Halliburton County as the low drops to 14. We'll see a mix of sun and cloud tomorrow with a high of 25. Saturday looks cloudy with a slight chance of showers and a high of 25. And Sunday sunny with a high of 25.
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1: Good afternoon, I am Mauricio Prado. Algonquin Highlands Council has another costly decision to make regarding potential repairs to the hangar at the Stanhope Municipal Airport, which was vacated by a commercial aviation business in 2018, is currently unsuitable for lease. Over the past number of years, staff have been working with an engineering firm and experienced steel building contractors to develop a long-term repair plan. At a meeting next Tuesday, Council will be presented with two options: renovating the space to operate as a standard hangar at a cost of around $600,000, or repairing the space so it can be leased as a commercial business location at a potential cost of $1 million. In April, Council approved a $1.5 million project to replace the roofs of hangars E, F, G, and H. Council is slated to meet on June 9 at 9 a.m. The Township of Minden Hills is looking to undertake a roads needs study. Earlier today, the municipality put out a public request for a qualified consultant to prepare a high-level assessment of the current state of all public roads under municipal jurisdiction. Officials are also looking for the consultant to undertake the municipal speed limit study for all urban and rural roads within the township. For more information, visit mindenhills.ca. The Township of Minden Hills would like to thank members of the community for all their efforts during the flood. A community and volunteer appreciation event will take place on June 18th at the S.G. Nesby Memorial Arena from 5:30 to 7:30 p.m. There will be light refreshments, a bouncy castle for kids, a thank you address from council, and residents will have the chance to meet and mingle. Residents are asked to RSVP by emailing community services booking at mindenhills.ca.
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2: 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Toronto Blue Jays look to avoid the sweep in Atlanta tonight when they take on the Braves. First pitch scheduled at 7:15. Game 2 of the Stanley Cup Final goes tonight in Carolina with the Hurricanes hosting the Golden Knights. And the CFL season kicks off tonight in Hamilton with the Tiger Cats hosting the Montreal Alouettes. Kickoff scheduled for 7:30.
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2: Partly cloudy this evening in Halliburton County as the low drops to 14. We'll see a mix of sun and cloud tomorrow with a high of 25. Saturday looks cloudy with a slight chance of showers and a high of 25. And Sunday sunny with a high of 25.
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2: Moose weather for Halliburton.
3: Partly cloudy this evening in Halliburton County as the low drops to 14. We'll see a mix of sun and cloud tomorrow with a high of 25. Saturday looks cloudy with a slight chance of showers and a high of 25. And Sunday sunny with a high of 25.
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7: Moose weather for Halliburton.
8: Partly cloudy this evening in Halliburton County as the low drops to 14. We'll see a mix of sun and cloud tomorrow with a high of 25. Saturday looks cloudy with a slight chance of showers and a high of 25. And Sunday sunny with a high of 25.
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2: Moose weather for Halliburton.
3: Partly cloudy this evening in Halliburton County as the low drops to 14. We'll see a mix of sun and cloud tomorrow with a high of 25. Saturday looks cloudy with a slight chance of showers and a high of 25. And Sunday sunny with a high of 25.
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0: 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It's time for Moose Events, your guide to what's happening in the Halliburton Highlands. The final Telling Our Stories Speaker Series presentation for the season is happening Wednesday, June 10th. This presentation from Sarah Patrick is titled Life Inside a Cult of Obedience, the story of Ms. Patrick's time as a student and later as a teacher at the infamous Grenville Christian College near Brockville, Ontario. The school was also the subject of a W-5 investigation. Ms. Patrick is the author of the award-winning memoir, Binding Shame, Life Inside a Cult of Obedience. The speaker series takes place from 7 to 9 p.m. at the Halliburton Legion. Admission is $15 per person, and to get your tickets in advance, you can contact Barry Martin at 705-457-7557. 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
0: Partly cloudy this evening in Halliburton County as the low drops to 14. We'll see a mix of sun and cloud tomorrow with a high of 25. Saturday looks cloudy with a slight chance of showers and a high of 25. And Sunday sunny with a high of 25.
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6: Partly cloudy this evening in Halliburton County as the low drops to 14. We'll see a mix of sun and cloud tomorrow with a high of 25. Saturday looks cloudy with a slight chance of showers and a high of 25. And Sunday sunny with a high of 25.
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0: Moose weather for Halliburton.
2: Partly cloudy this evening in Halliburton County as the low drops to 14. We'll see a mix of sun and cloud tomorrow with a high of 25. Saturday looks cloudy with a slight chance of showers and a high of 25. And Sunday sunny with a high of 25.
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